0: clock, you understand? Troop squad là, en mode game. Taliban, spend la dust. Full clock, you understand?
1: La dust, j'avais
0: n'ayant. En mode game.

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Bamba one them, them new women no work off a he say and she says. Anything killer don't say, we say.

0: 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We keeping it street. I took a loss, but you still gon' get beat. You still gon' get beat. How much it costs? It never been cheap. It never been cheap.
1: DJ Grégo in the mix sur Énergie.

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0: Call Hanna, man. Are you in the man? Is the land now? Hey, we are Papa, man. Hanna, Madi, man. We are Spita, man. We are Kera, man. We are Spega, man. What's the land now?

0: Scooby-Doo. Speedy life. That's right. Fast.
1: DJ Lil Duo.
0: Get it right. The last laugh.
2: Mayday. Mayday. DJ Lil Duo. Balance the cool beat to it.
1: DJ Lil Duo.
0: Speedy, speedy life.
3: That's right.
0: Think fast. You gotta get it right.

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1: It's you one.

0: Tu es fort, tu as reconnu le prochain. 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
1: Come inside. I don't want no children, so. 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

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I've been moving too fast. 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
1: 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I know God gonna bless you. Just keep your head on straight. Stay out the bullshit.
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1: Yeah.
0: And we turn it up every time.
1: Every time.
0: And we bust it up, watch it, I
1: watch it.
0: Ha!
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0: 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Give me the light, yeah. 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
0: And we bust it up, watch it,
1: watch it.
0: Ha!
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0: 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It is work, no be luck.
1: Sin is believing, you have to trust yourself and wait for the sauce. Never feel remorse.
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0: We the best,
1: boy.
0: Give me the light,
1: yeah.
0: And we turn it up every time,
1: every time.
0: And we bust it up, watch it,
1: watch it.
0: Ha!
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1: Yo, what do you want, man?
0: My girl just caught me.
1: You made her catch you?
0: I don't know how I let this happen.
1: With who?
0: The girl next door, you know? I don't know what to do.
1: So it wasn't you.
0: Oh.

0: game.
1: Doing things? No, I'm not angry at them. I'm angry at the system. It's not even about me no more. It's about some nightmare that these people have.

Caribbean girl, me know for tick, me know for top. Yeah, man, I watch my body like say them. I watch